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1: Just past 6 in America's greatest city with Jeffrey T. and lots of friends in this hour. I think they're hanging out down on the corner. Got Belinda Carlisle, Aerosmith, Whitney Houston, Billy Joel, Ace of Base, and more. After Creedence.

0: Thank you.
1: Yeah, I knew hiring that drummer would pay off eventually. Say hello to Grounded. That's a deep, earthy green that blends mossy and olive tones with brown undertones, giving it a natural, outdoors-inspired feel. I'm not coming up with this on my own. It's right there in the press release from Bear. The color actually changes throughout the day as lighting shifts, appearing fresher in the morning and then warmer by evening. So it may not be for the entire room, but certainly an accent wall. How do they pick these colors? Is it based on what people are buying now, or is it what they aren't buying?
2: We got 10 million cans of this stuff in storage. How do we get rid of it?
1: See, I feel like that situation is more accurate.
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1: 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Jeffrey T. Mason with Ogallala's Best of the 70s, 80s, and 90s. 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
1: 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I got Heart on the way as well. 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
1: Goes to show that times have quite literally changed. I mean, back in 2022, during the Great Resignation, there was this hiring boom. Yeah, people were switching jobs and getting a big pay raise. I'm talking about 14% increases, but that's not necessarily happening in 2026. Yeah, they've essentially found that job hoppers only saw a median pay bump of about 4%.
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Yeah, when you're dating, you might want to reconsider what it is that you're ordering at a restaurant. I'll explain why next. You could be waving those red flags without even knowing.

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0: Ogallala's greatest hits, 99.7 KOGA. Say, I love that we're debating pizza right now and pineapple nowhere near the conversation. What's going on? It's Michelle Fay, and it's all about pizza toppings and dating red flags. Now, somebody posted online that guys who insist on really meat-heavy pizzas might be waving a little relationship red flag, saying that it could signal a lack of concern for things like the environment, animal welfare, even health. Others are saying, okay, that's a bit of a stretch, while some are doubling down, saying, yeah, extra meat could be a sign of toxic masculinity. Let me know where you stand, at Fay on Air.
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0: 99.7 KOGA with Ogallala's greatest hits. So it takes people on average about 21 minutes to fall asleep after getting into bed, turning off the lights. But I got to ask, how many hours of sleep are you getting a night? Because the average American says that a good night's sleep is approximately 7 hours. In reality, we are getting less than that, right? More like 6.5. And the most popular bedtime is during the 10 o'clock hour. But I got to ask, are you getting that perfect night's sleep? 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

0: has greatest hits, 99.7 The Lake. It's like a little hamster wheel, right? Because now they're finding that AI, not only can it reduce burnout, but it can also create burnout. Yeah, AI might be giving some workers what researchers are calling brain fry. Now, it's this study that essentially AI tools are causing more decision fatigue, leading to more errors. And yeah, they also find that brain fry was seen among employees whose managers were intentional with their AI use. So just keep that in mind. Try to limit the AI use, especially at work.
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1: So they say we need 4 hugs a day for survival, 8 hugs a day for maintenance, and 12 hugs a day for growth. Now, it turns out a hug can do a whole lot more than make you feel loved, right? Scientists are saying that hugging can help lower cortisol levels, which is the body's main stress hormone, but it can also calm your heart rate, reduce your blood pressure as well. They say that people who get hugged more often handle stress better. Oh, and hugs, they release oxytocin, which is often called the love hormone, which makes you feel safe and supported. I know. Do you need a hug today?
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1: Hey, it's Michelle Fay. I am checking out. MJ's on the way for you in a matter of minutes. Queen and David Bowie as well. 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
1: What is going on, friend? My name is Christina. We are so grateful you're here and listening on the iHeartRadio app. Now, a lot of people are prepping for, you know, Monday, Labor Day, the unofficial start to summer, which, by the way, fall doesn't officially begin until September 22nd. And then it's on through the end of November. A lot of people think, like, you know, it's winter after Thanksgiving, basically.
2: But no, that's not it quite.

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1: Hey, hey, it's Christina. All right, so let's chit chat all about it. DIY projects, maybe that have gone wrong. What was it for you?
2: 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You got to take the whole damn thing apart and put it back together again. It's so annoying and time consuming. Oh, so frustrating.
1: It really is. And you totally had me on IKEA. I knew it was going to happen.
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1: Hey, it's Christina. Is anyone else like super excited? There's that Fleetwood Mac music documentary that's coming out. That's the reason why Lindsay Buckingham and Stevie Nicks finally got chit-chat again. Thank goodness.

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1: All you're thinking about is, oh my gosh, I can't wait to sleep in this weekend. Catching up on some sleep. They say it's actually could be bad for our internal clock. But new research is saying maybe not so much. It finds that if you don't overdo it, sleeping in on Saturday or Sunday could actually be good for you. It's associated with lower risk of high blood pressure.

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1: Hey, it's Christina. Well, we all know about dry January. At least the latest trend is sober September. It's basically getting a break from all the booze that we have this summer, fun in the sun. And before all the upcoming holiday overindulgence, we've got football season on the way. Maybe it would be good to do a few sober months. Sober September, sober October, that actually rhymes.

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1: Hi, it's Christina. All right, so let's chit chat all about your DIY projects that have gone wrong. What was it, Vanessa?
2: Oh, my goodness. So I tried to DIY bleach and color my hair.
1: Oh, no.
2: And apparently I left the bleach on for too long because it burned patches of my hair off.
1: Yikes. Oh, man. I've done that before, but my hair basically turned orange. We called it Tequila Sunrise Blonde.
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1: 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Bon Jovi on the way. First, it's Corey Hart.

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1: 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Kara?
2: Oh, man. 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
2: 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It was horrible.
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1: 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He was struggling, I guess, at the show. Even sat on a chair for his final song. People knew something's not right.

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0: Cause I gotta have faith. Ooh, I gotta have faith. 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
1: Can't wait to see Phil Collins being inducted into the Rock and Roll Hall of Fame. 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

0: Kevin the Lake.
1: Hi, it's Christina. 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
2: Well, we've been working on our kitchen for the longest time, and like we work on it, and then we have to stop for whatever reason, and you know, and then we took apart the, you know, the cabinets, and we found termites back there, so we had to deal with that. And then there's like the kitchen island that's unfinished. But, you know, eventually we'll finish it. It'll be great.
1: Yeah, the joys of homeowning. Know that.
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1: I think Prince was on something with purple color. 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I don't know when it'll hit shelves. It sounds expensive. 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
1: All right, we've got some great music on the way. Charles wants to hear some Matchbox 20. Let's do that in minutes. Tiffany is next after Sir Elton.

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1: Another throwback has returned, bedazzling everything in sight. 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But today, you know, people were much more, you know, beige, I guess you will. 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
1: Hey, it's Christina. 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Proceeds going straight to her, Dolly Parton's Imagination Library. How great is that?

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1: Hi, it's Christina. DIY projects. 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Let's hear yours. 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
1: Talking about DIY projects that just went wrong. Deja, tell me yours.
2: 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So I tried to DIY bleach and color my hair, and apparently I left the bleach on for too long because it burned patches of my hair off.
1: Oh my goodness. 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

0: Thursday morning to you and yours, Meredith Michaels. I'm excited about this morning. A couple of different things. First and foremost, I saw what you brought in today. Is that what we're having for breakfast?
1: That's right. It's limited edition Oreos. There's three of them, and it's a Southern-themed Oreo taste test.
0: From time to time, we do taste tests on the air where we rate, we rank. Some of them are ranked. They're disgusting. But this morning should be delicious. We'll see how the Southern Oreo taste test goes. Also, if you are a fan of Molly Hatchet, we got some new music from Molly Hatchet. We will, what do you think, rate a record this morning?
1: Sounds good. Never heard of her. Just kidding.
0: Also, yesterday must have been a crazy show, because here's what I heard on our voicemail this morning.
2: I have decided that you are on drugs.
0: I assure you, the only drug we're on here is adrenaline, happiness, and maybe a touch of caffeine.
1: Speak for yourself.
0: But this morning, hey, should be much of the same. We appreciate you listening. Quick break. We're back with more of David and Meredith in the Morning.
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1: Show of hands, who remembers Molly Hatchet?
0: Molly Hatchet. Okay, that's a band, right?
1: It is a band.
0: Okay, not a woman.
1: Molly,
0: I went to seventh grade with her.
1: Molly Hatchet. Sounds like the lead character in a horror movie.
0: Yeah, it does.
1: One of those old wives' tale. Molly Hatchet comes in the darkness, and she's carrying a hatchet. They announced their first album in 16 years. I know Molly Hatchet primarily for the singer usually growled with his flirting with disaster. Oh. That was their big hit.
0: Okay.
1: They're coming out with a song called Dixie Highway. Actually, they've already released that one. They're coming out with a full album, and they're actually going out on tour.
0: Wow. Okay. Are they the original members? Do we know anything about this tour?
1: I have no idea. Usually with older bands, it's
0: a
1: not
0: mix.
1: All the original members.
0: That's right. Okay.
1: Some just don't want to do it. Some are too old to do it. And some aren't with us anymore.
0: I just looked them up because I want a little bit more history and I want to see some of their faces. Jacksonville, Florida is the origin city for this band. I had no idea they were a Florida band.
1: Florida band. And here is a little snippet of Dixie Highway.

0: 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It's right there. So there you go. Be looking for that when they head out on tour.
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0: 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So, how about a quick lesson in Molly Hatchet?
1: Okay.
0: They're back in the news because they're coming out with a new album, and they just dropped the new single. I think it was Dixie Highway. We played a little snippet, but now all the Molly Hatchet trivia and facts are coming in. We'll start off with a talkback that we got. Someone was streaming the iHeartRadio app, hit the microphone, and sent us this.
2: Good morning, David and Meredith. This is Eileen. I do love listening to you on iHeartRadio, but fun history fact. Molly Hatchet is a person during the temperance movement. She was quite active in the anti-alcohol movement, and she would carry a hatchet into bars and destroy alcohol and stuff. But you guys keep being you. I love you. Have a great day. Ciao.
0: I never knew where that came from.
1: Okay, she sounds like a bad butt woman. Okay, like, I didn't want to say a bad word. What else can we call her?
0: Bad butt woman.
1: However, she was taking down alcohol. I object.
0: Who? Yeah, why?
1: Probably prohibition, right?
0: Yeah, but you're a rock and roll band, and your name is a tribute to the woman who didn't want alcohol.
1: It is one of the coolest names ever, though. I picture just someone just absolutely terrifying.
0: It's great. And by the way, Bad Butt Woman was a Molly Hatchet song, which is so cool. Okay, more Molly Hatchet, because we were asking about the band members. Like, they're going out on tour. Who's left? Hey.
3: Good morning, Dave. I just had a comment on the Molly Hatchet.
0: Sure.
3: This is Benny and the Jets, by the way.
0: Benny!
3: The Molly Hatchet thing is a hot topic.
1: Ooh.
3: There's no original members left. They're all dead now.
0: Oh.
3: It's who owns the name of the band.
0: Gotcha.
1: Ew. That's why the sound was so weird, huh? Of that new song. I was like, huh.
3: That's the third lead singer. Even the second lead singer's dead now.
0: Oh, my gosh.
1: So I looked it up. Looks like all original members have been gone since 2020. The last one went. Wow.
3: Yes. Steve Holland was the last one to die. Banner Thomas was my bass player in Big Engine for 6 years. And me and Charlie Harvick, the guitar player from Blackfoot, and Banner, we had a band called Black Molly. And then Ricky Medlock had a problem with that because it caused confusion in the business because we were only doing Blackfoot and Molly Hatchet songs. He owns Blackfoot.
1: Oh.
0: See, I can't even keep up with that.
3: So it gets really complicated in the business.
0: So you're in Big Engine?
3: I was in Big Engine for 17 years.
0: Dude, I think I saw you. My buddy has your CD.
1: That's incredible.
3: Yeah. We used to do like 19 shows in 11 days at Bike Week.
1: More like Blur Week. Jeez.
0: Yeah.
3: I really wanted to call and thank you guys for playing my drum solo on the air that one morning because I haven't heard a drum solo since the King Biscuit Flower Hour.
1: No. Benny, that's awesome, dude.
3: But hey, I've been wanting to call y'all, but when you brought the hatchet thing up, I was like, I have to call.
0: Yes. Well, that's good to know. Thanks for the scoop, buddy.
3: Hey, thank you, man. I appreciate you guys.
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0: 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Ogallala's greatest hits. Eminem, is it too early to do an out of context?
1: It's never too early. I love these, especially when listeners call and tell us, do you guys realize what you just said?
0: So here we go. Here's another one for your Thursday morning.
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1: Eminem, it is that time of morning. You and I are not news people, but we're going to attempt it here with a stopwatch.
0: Okay, attempt it poorly, or are we going to try hard?
1: I plan on doing a stellar job.
0: Right.
1: These are your hurry up headlines. Let's get you in the know.
0: And out the dough.
1: The pressure's on.
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1: Meredith, how would you like to know the most popular beer brands in the U.S. of A?
0: You had me at beer.
1: All right, let's do it. This is after an analysis of Google search data. We'll count it down starting with number 10, Corona. Blue Moon Belgian White. Number 8, Miller Lite. Busch Light. Coors Light. Number 5 is Guinness. 4, Budweiser. 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And number 1, Michelob Ultra.
0: There you go.
1: By the way, the beer market is worth about $113 billion a year. And personally, I'm responsible for about a third of that.
0: Man, we are having wild weather across the country lately.
1: You're not kidding.
0: We've got a bit of everything hitting the map as we approach Labor Day weekend. Tropical Depression Edward is dumping heavy rain and high winds across southeast Texas, leaving over 70,000 homes without power just outside of Houston. Severe storms in the northeast are knocking out power for thousands, with threats of hail, intense winds, and even isolated tornadoes continuing today. And if you're going to hit the road or fly for Labor Day weekend, brace yourself. Brutal 100-degree heat is baking the central U.S., while severe weather threatens major travel and flight delays nationwide. So plan accordingly. Stay safe out there.
1: Uh-oh. You said Labor Day travel. I got some good news and bad news. The good, we're looking at a 3-day Labor Day weekend. The bad news, it could be the most expensive ever at the gas pump. National average projected to hit $4.03 a gallon, 87 cents higher than last year, and it beat the previous Labor Day record at $3.83, and that was set in 2012. Experts say relief could arrive later in September, and drivers hoping to save are being advised shop around for the lowest prices. It's all according to Gas Buddy. It's not my buddy.
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1: Ready for a taste test? Meredith, yes. What are we putting in our mouth holes?
0: We have three new limited edition flavors that Oreo wants you to vote on because one of them will return for a little longer.
1: Three cookies and one can leave.
0: That's right. This is a Southern Oreo themed taste test. We've got deep fried.
1: Deep fried. They don't say what. We're just deep frying it.
0: Up next. Banana pudding.
1: Banana pudding.
0: A little banana pudding there.
1: I'm curious, nervous about. It is chicken and waffle Oreo cookies.
0: Sir Jones, I'm taking a sniff of the deep fried.
1: You're going deep fried first?
0: The deep fried is the one with two colors of the cream.
1: This one sounds like it'll stop your heart in mid-bite. I mean, it should say smells like.
0: There's actually three layers, two dark and one white.
1: Let's do this. This is one of three. We can only pick one that we want to win the Southern Oreo Challenge.
0: Deep fried.
1: First impression, a lot of filling, which is good. They layered it up, and that's the first thing that hits.
0: I'm putting the cookie on top and taking a bite with the cookie.
1: I can't place this. This tastes very similar to a vanilla Oreo.
0: I agree. Mm. I'm not getting the deep fried from that.
1: Okay. Let's put this one aside and compare it to the others.
0: All right. We got banana pudding is next. That's the other vanilla looking cookie, David. This one has white and yellow cream inside.
1: I definitely smell banana with these cookies. Here we go.
0: Oh, my.
1: First impression.
0: That's banana forward. That tastes like banana pudding.
1: You know what? You're right.
0: Holy cow.
1: Because of the vanilla wafer and the yellow frosting, they did a good job.
0: That tastes exactly like banana pudding.
1: That one is a strong contender. I was doubting artificial banana flavor, but somehow they pull it off.
0: I'm shocked. I love it.
1: Okay.
0: And check this out, David. Yeah. Up last but not least is chicken and waffles. And if you turn it around, one side does say Oreo. The other one is waffle pattern.
1: I thought they were just doing this for the packaging. This is the one I'm nervous about. How are they going to do the chicken? Here we go.
0: Okay.
1: Third flavor in the taste test.
0: We've got a light tan and a brown cream. Here we go.
1: Okay.
0: Oh, all chicken.
1: They did it. A savory flavor.
0: Oh, no. I don't like fake chicken flavor.
1: You know what?
0: Now the maple's taken over.
1: It's settling in with the maple. They may have done this. They may have pulled it off.
0: The cookie has a saltiness to it. I am eating the gum from Willy Wonka where she's like, oh, it's Thanksgiving dinner and here comes the gum.
1: First bite was a little weird, but I'm saying they may have pulled this one off.
0: Salt. Chicken, syrup.
1: Yeah.
0: It hits you in that order. Okay.
1: Now I don't know how to rank them. All right. So we have three Southern flavors. Meredith.
0: Okay.
1: We're going to rank these in the order that you prefer. I know what mine is.
0: Oh, my gosh.
1: This is going to be our official vote. But you guys can vote, too. They even have a QR code on the packaging.
0: Okay. For me, nailing the taste, it is incredible what they did with the chicken and waffles.
1: Yeah.
0: But what taste do I really like and thought, wow, banana.
1: Okay.
0: And the deep fried can go right out the window.
1: Well, the deep fried is like an Oreo cookie with the vanilla wafer. So
0: beat it.
1: That one confused me. So how are you ranking them? Are you gonna go?
0: I have to go chicken and waffles, then banana.
1: Yeah.
0: Just because of what they pulled off feels complex.
1: It's exactly what I was going to say. Banana, I thought, had it until I got the whole flavor of the everlasting Godstoppers or whatever.
0: Whatever
1: the gum is. So the winner for us, chicken and waffle when it comes to the Oreo cookie taste test.
2: Oh my God, what did they just put in their mouth? It's another taste test with David and Meredith on Facebook, Instagram, TikTok, and on the radio.
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0: 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Thank goodness I held on to my turntable from 1981. We're going to spin things backwards with reverse. What do you think?
1: I can't wait.
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0: 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We'll give you a shout out if you're in the ballpark. So it's reverse. What song is this? Okay. That's going backwards. Hold on, let me do this. I probably broke the needle at some point on this thing. All right. You didn't know what I was doing. Meredith, scale to 1 to 10. In your opinion on difficulty.
3: 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I'm going to say 6.5.
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2: 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Reverse.
0: 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See, that time I heard it, and it was ridiculously easy. Let's see how you guys do. Hello, what do you think? Hello?
3: Is it Careless Whisper?
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0: Seems a little young to know that, but what the heck? 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
0: You got it. So let us know who's in the car right now.
4: 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Hudson and Ava.
2: Savannah, Hudson, and Ava. Cool names.
0: Well, thank you so much for playing, guys.
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1: Ogallala's greatest hits. Have you ever sat there with your phone waiting on text from somebody and it never comes?
0: Yeah, where's my reply?
1: Well, I'm sitting here right now with this studio cell phone waiting on your text. So text us. Here's the number, 96893. But David, what else do they have to do?
0: You got to start it with DM so it comes right to us. I'm glad you're on that because I'm still buzzing from our Oreo cookie taste test earlier this morning. By the way, if you want to see that, it's on our Facebook page right now. Just look for David and Meredith in the morning.

0: 99.7 The Lake. Ogallala's greatest hits. Eminem, it is that time of morning. You and I are not news people, but we're going to attempt it here with a stopwatch.
1: Okay, attempt it poorly, or are we going to try hard?
0: I plan on doing a stellar job.
1: Right.
0: These are your hurry up headlines. Let's get you in the know.
1: And out the dough.
0: The pressure's on.
2: Hit him with the hurry up headlines.
0: Meredith, how would you like to know the most popular beer brands in the U.S. of A?
1: You had me at beer.
0: All right, let's do it. This is after an analysis of Google search data. We'll count it down starting with number 10, Corona. Blue Moon Belgian White, number 8, Miller Lite, Busch Light, Coors Light, number 5 is Guinness, 4, Budweiser, followed by Stella, Bud Light, and number 1, Michelob Ultra.
1: There you go.
0: By the way, the beer market is worth about $113 billion a year. And personally, I'm responsible for about a third of that.
1: Man, we are having wild weather across the country lately.
0: You're not kidding.
1: We've got a bit of everything hitting the map as we approach Labor Day weekend. Tropical Depression Edward is dumping heavy rain and high winds across southeast Texas, leaving over 70,000 homes without power just outside of Houston. Severe storms in the northeast are knocking out power for thousands, with threats of hail, intense winds, and even isolated tornadoes continuing today. And if you're going to hit the road or fly for Labor Day weekend, brace yourself. Brutal 100-degree heat is baking the central U.S., while severe weather threatens major travel and flight delays nationwide. So plan accordingly. Stay safe out there.
0: Uh-oh. You said Labor Day travel. I got some good news and bad news. The good, we're looking at a 3-day Labor Day weekend. The bad news, it could be the most expensive ever at the gas pump. National average projected to hit $4.03 a gallon, 87 cents higher than last year, and it beat the previous Labor Day record at $3.83, and that was set in 2012. Experts say relief could arrive later in September, and drivers hoping to save are being advised, shop around for the lowest prices. It's all according to Gas Buddy. It's not my buddy.
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0: 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All right. There is an online discussion about your most unhinged marriage or relationship hack. Mm. And this is, there are small things that all of us in long-term relationships can complain about, like never being able to pick a show to watch together, dinner, what to eat for dinner, yada, yada.
1: Right.
0: So these are people, what they do in their relationships to stop some of these mini arguments.
1: I like it.
0: Here's one of them. If we can't pick a movie or show to watch within a strict 5 minutes, we literally set a timer. We have to watch Sharknado. I love this idea.
1: So it's almost like a punishment.
0: Yes. Hurry up. Get it. And that would help me make a decision.
1: Oh, my gosh. They got to be so sick of Sharknado.
0: So they're not getting better at picking. They've watched Sharknado 20 times.
1: There's a lot of pressure there.
0: I love having double dates with long-term couples that should have broken up years ago and hate each other. It has us reconvening at the end of the evening with so much to talk about. And we usually end up appreciating each other so much, saying, you're amazing, you're the best, and I love you.
1: This sounds like advice where you have to suffer.
0: I love it.
1: To appreciate. But so they go out with people that aren't getting along.
0: It makes them feel better, but also they have a ton to talk about after they said.
1: Sure.
0: It says, when my husband is telling me a dumb or super boring story, I pretend that I died and ask God for 5 more minutes with my family, and these are the 5 minutes I get. So that's how she gets her patience to go, you know, what if I only had 5 more minutes left with this person?
1: I got you.
0: I have more patience. That's a great way to frame it.
1: When you said that, I pictured him in the middle of a story, and she goes, falls down dead on the couch.
0: I think that's what I'm going to do.

0: Just
1: I
0: fall
1: think
0: down.
1: I'm going to do that and see what happens with my husband.
0: So, hon, you're not going to believe what happened at work today. First of all,
1: I'm dead.
0: Out.
1: Rock, paper, scissors, the small stuff. It saves time and energy, and you move on.
0: See, that I like.
1: I do, too.
0: And there's no, you can't debate it.
1: Mm-hmm.
0: The rock, the paper, the scissor is the final call.
1: This is a good one. Whoever is doing the task is doing it perfectly.
0: Oh.
1: I love that. Who am I to come in and be like, you're doing that wrong? He's doing that right.
0: It's a good way to not have it done again. So, mm-hmm. Yeah. Okay. These are pretty good.
1: Cheese stick. This is our reset button. It started as a way to head off toddler tantrums caused by hangry little people. It's now evolved to be one of the best ways to help stave off arguments and reset. Offering someone a cheese stick means I love you and I want to take care of you despite you being upset with me, the world, or something else.
0: Kind of like an olive branch, only in cheese stick mozzarella form.
1: Cheese stick, I feel helpless of helping you right now and I understand you're upset.
0: Oh, cheddar can save your marriage.
1: Okay, this one I love too. Just let it go, whatever it is. 90% of the time, it's best to just let it go. And here's another great one. You ready?
0: Mm-hmm.
1: Oh, I have two more. We ready?
0: Yep.
1: Create a ghost who lives in your house who you can blame things on instead of each other. It allows us to address minor annoyances without nagging. Ours is named Jermaine.
0: Jermaine.
1: Looks like Jermaine didn't put his dishes away again.
0: Oh, that is great.
1: I think I'm going to do this one too.
0: Looks like Helen forgot to take out the garbage.
1: Oh, Helen, you're so funny. Okay, and here is another great one. Start doing the thing your husband or wife says he's going to do for months. Start asking questions related to the task like, hey, where's the drill?
0: Uh-oh.
1: Hey, honey, where'd you keep the paint for this?
0: No.
1: Even better yet, start a conversation about hiring someone to complete the task. Better than nagging, and the task will be done
0: those
1: by the end of the day.
0: Those are great. Oh, my gosh. These are, you know, I'm going to try 80% of those.
1: So good. I will be doing this last one today.
2: There's always something new to learn.
3: 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And the London Underground is not a political movement.
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1: Hey, David, you want to hear some good news?
0: I do. Right now. Let's go.
1: Tomorrow's Champagne Friday.
0: Okay. Well, that didn't take long.
1: But also, I have an amazing story out of New Hampshire, and I absolutely love it.
0: It's the best part of many people's day. We got some good news, baby, coming up next.

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0: I love finding these daily uplifting stories, and it makes me even happier when there's like a great name involved. There is a neighbor in New Hampshire named Jonathan Paradise.
1: Oh, that's perfect.
0: Doesn't he sound like a detective in Miami or something?
1: That is a series on ABC. Jonathan Paradise. Thursday nights at 8.
0: Well, thank goodness he lives next door, because on Saturday afternoon, he saw his neighbor's garage starting to burn. He immediately ran down the street, grabbed the homeowner's garden hose, and began spraying the flames to keep them from spreading to the house.
1: Paradise, the firefighter.
0: Firefighters arrived moments later and extinguished the rest of the blaze, which seriously damaged the garage. But in part to his neighbor, Jonathan Paradise, early intervention, the home was only left with some smoke damage. Fortunately, no one was injured. The homeowners called their neighbor a lifesaver and thanked him for jumping in to help. For his part, Paradise said he wouldn't expect anything in return and was just doing what a good person should do.
1: Those are the kind of neighbors you want. And as firefighters arrived, you know what they saw? Paradise by the dashboard lights. Oh. Sorry. When you said garage, I said it's writing itself.
0: Yes, David can't help himself. And that is your good news, baby.
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2: Hey, David and Meredith, to make a marriage work and to get the man to do the job, the woman starts out there and starts doing it when he says he's going to do it. 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I like your stuff this morning you were talking about. Bye. My name's Buffy.
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1: Thank you for the feedback this morning concerning relationships and the do's and don'ts.
0: David, I've got yet another talk back here for you.
1: Roll it.
2: Hey, David and Meredith, to make a marriage work and to get the man to do the job, the woman starts out there and starts doing it when he says he's going to do it. And if the woman starts doing it, he'll come out there and start doing it. That's the way I've been married for 30 years. I like your stuff this morning you were talking about. Bye. My name's Buffy.
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1: Ogallala's greatest hits.
0: Meredith, are you ready for a workout?
1: Oh, boy. Yes, of course.
0: Let's get some steps in. I got some workout music for you. Let me explain. I mean, we'll get our heart rate up with this. Hold on. I got to... Just rolled an ankle. Dick Van Dyke is going viral. He's got a workout video. And Dick Van Dyke is 100 years old.
1: Pretty incredible.
0: So whatever he's doing, I'm going to do the exact same thing. He's got a workout routine. And he shared a video of just part of it. And he's on an inversion table doing some moves.
1: Oh, I thought you were going to say we should all trip over an ottoman daily to make...
0: There it is. Well, he was doing those tuck and rolls. That's got to be a little hard on the body. But he says you should never stop moving. He says, I love this. Let's all work out with DVD.
1: A workout DVD?
0: It's Dick Van Dyke. So, and you said you had an inversion table?
1: We have one. We have one in our garage for George's back.
0: There you go. Well, and does it work? It must work because Dick Van Dyke's using it.
1: I've never used it because I am nervous that I will be the one that it breaks or falls apart or it's missing some nut or bolt.
0: Yeah, well, people are saying we need you in this world and we love these workouts. And he's often stressed that exercise and movement is the key to longevity. So there you go. Keep an eye out for Dick Van Dyke on your Instagram feed.
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0: 99.7 The Lake. So Walmart is turning its rotisserie chicken into a purse.
1: I cannot believe you're bringing this up. I had this marked down to bring up to you. I am on the website to look at these to think about purchasing it.
0: Well, they're dirt cheap. According to this, it says they're only $6.
1: They're $5.97, the exact price of the rotisserie chicken when you go to buy the actual food.
0: There you go. It's kicking off National Chicken Month. Who knew that chicken had a whole month? But this, I guess, when you think about it, you can make a purse out of just about anything. But rotisserie chicken, people are rabid fans.
1: This is so cool because it looks just like the clear bag that it comes in. It's not clear, but it looks just like it, has the labels just like it. And even in the upper right-hand corner where they have a white blank space when you buy a rotisserie chicken and they write the time that the chicken was finished, it has a handwritten time of 7:02 in the upper right hand corner of this one. Have you seen these yet?
0: I haven't. They're committing to the detail.
1: It's
0: though.
1: So cute. It's really funny.
0: So when you're walking around with that thing, people are just going to think you're the one who picked up dinner from the way home.
1: That's right. You look like you're holding a bagged rotisserie chicken. I'm actually shocked that they beat Costco to this because Costco rotisserie chickens have a cult-like following.
0: Oh, yeah.
1: And these are hilarious. They come in two different types for the purse. First of all, they have a nice clutch handle just like the real bags of chicken.
0: Right.
1: But there's clips where you can put your favorite over the shoulder chain or whatever. Comes in lemon pepper and traditional. So there's a purple or an orange option.
0: When you use that, people are going to be like, oh, bless her heart. I wonder if she's unhoused. She's using her rotisserie bag for a purse.
1: Or they're going to be like, where'd you get that? And you're going to say sparkshop.com.
0: Okay.
1: I'm already there. And it is, in fact, $5.97.
0: This is not an endorsement, but we love stupid, quirky stuff. And that definitely falls into that category.
1: I can smell rotisserie chicken right now just looking at these images. That's funny how it's like working big time for me.
0: And what a price. Man, you cannot go wrong. And I guess they've done quirky bags before from Walmart, but this one takes the cake, or in this case, the chicken.
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1: Three words I never thought would go together. Chicken rotisserie purse.
0: Well, wait till you see what I found online, David. I gotta play it for you next.

0: 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Ogallala's greatest hits.
1: 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We got into this chicken purse from Walmart. This is a thing. Only $6. I definitely think they're going to sell out. And the more I hear about this, the weirder and cooler it gets at the same time.
0: That's right. This is SparkShop.com, which is through Walmart. I've never even heard of SparkShop, but I'm on it. And they have a commercial, David, and it is hilarious. It kind of reminds me of like a 70s commercial, maybe even a little sprinkle of Price is Right.
1: Yeah.
0: Showing off the bag on pedestals.
1: It's spinning. It's very impressive. And the sound of it almost sounds like a cologne or perfume commercial. Check this out.
2: Walmart presents the Chicken Purse. Chicken Purse. Chicken Purse. Chicken Purse.
1: Wait, they have clapping for it?
0: Well, these gloves from different angles, satin gloves of different colors come in and they clap in front of it. I'm telling you, this thing is worth clicking on Spark Shop.
1: All right.
3: Carrying the chicken purse may result in excessive compliments. Unsolicited, where did you get that inquiries? And temporary celebrity status in the Walmart deli. Do not attempt to roast. Purse is not edible, but it is incredible. Keep away from hungry relatives during football season. Side effects may include an overwhelming desire to strut. None of these claims have been tested or substantiated, but we have no doubt about their truth.
1: Okay, hold on.
0: Yeah, all right, here we go.
1: What is happening there?
0: I heard something about, like, compliments, and then I heard the deli, then I heard something about football, maybe football season. Am I losing it?
1: All right, we're going to take this. I'm going to slow it down. Hold on. Let me highlight this. Slow it down because we have the technology here at iHeartRadio. Guaranteed human. Yeah, you try this, AI.
0: Yeah.
1: Here we go. Let's listen to what she said. This is the disclaimer.
3: Warning. Carrying the chicken purse may result in excessive compliments. Unsolicited. Where did you get that inquiries?
1: Okay.
0: Where did you get that inquiries?
1: Unsolicited, too. Okay, so we got the first part.
3: Temporary celebrity status in the Walmart deli. Do not attempt to roast.
1: Purse Wait, is not back edible, it up. It Hold on. What was the status thing? Here we go.
3: And temporary celebrity status in the Walmart deli. Do not attempt to roast.
1: Okay.
0: Temporary celebrity status in the deli. Do not attempt to roast.
1: Do not attempt it because $6. You want to keep that purse. All right, here we go.
3: The purse is not edible, but it is incredible. Keep away from hungry relatives during football season.
0: What it is.
1: It's not edible. It is incredible. Keep away from hungry relatives during football season. And here now the tail end. See if we can keep up.
3: Side effects may include an overwhelming desire to strut. None of these claims have been tested or substantiated, but we have no doubt about their truth.
1: Did she say overwhelming desire to strut?
0: You know it. Okay. I love that they're making people listen to this multiple times, but because not everybody has the ability to slow it down, they should slow it down a pinch so you can get the jokes.
1: Hey, we're here for you guys. You don't have to because we did it for you.
0: Excuse me. This commercial also showed me there is a smaller version change purse that comes, I think it comes with the bag, like in the bag as the coin purse.
1: Wow.
0: Wow. You guys have really outdone yourself, Walmart.
1: Hey, Mrs. Jones.
0: Chicken purse.
1: Happy anniversary. Right. $6. I love it. Love it.
4: 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Your place for great music and fun in the morning. 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

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Guaranteed human. The music, the moments, the pop culture that defined who we are. And at the heart of it all was Martha Quinn. This is the Martha Quinn Show.

The best of the 70s and 80s, 99.7 The Lake. Good morning. Now that it's after 10 o'clock, it's me, Martha Quinn, on hand to get you through your Thursday.

0: Ogallala's greatest hits, 99.7 The Lake. Here to make sure you get through Thursday with a soundtrack of classics, it's me, Martha Quinn. Like every Thursday, it's Rockstar Kid Day. When my son was 17 months old, something like that, we were having dinner in a hotel restaurant. He was getting antsy, as a 17-month-old does. So I took him out into the lobby. He was standing, kind of holding on to a couch in the lobby, as a 17-month-old does. And then all of a sudden, he lifted up his hands and took his first step. And I was like, ah, my kid just took his first step. And I looked down to the very end of the lobby and I yelled down to the receptionist, did you see that? And she yells back, yes. And I yell back, that was his first step. And she said, yay. So I know what it's like to be so proud of something your kid does. You want to shout it out. It could be your kid, your grandbabies, or a kid you see working hard in the grocery store. Get through to me with your Rockstar Kid Day shout out by using the TalkBack microphone on our free iHeartRadio app. You could be on at about 10:40 with me, Martha Quinn.
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0: 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Do they or don't they love rock and roll? See what Joan Jett and the Blackhearts have to say about that in just a few minutes. Martha Quinn here. Like every Thursday, it's Rockstar Kid Day. 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You induct them into the Rockstar Kid Hall of Fame.
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0: 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You inducted Destiny into the Rockstar Kid Hall of Fame. 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
1: Aha is standing by to drop into your Thursday playlist just after 11 o'clock. Martha Quinn here with Joan Jett and the Blackhearts. Joan was 23 years old when she recorded this song that would be number one for almost 2 months.

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97.7 KOGA, Ogallala's greatest hits. Cruising into the 11 o'clock hour. Thanks for being here with me, Martha Quinn. If you're heading out on your Labor Day weekend road trip later today, find out when traffic is expected to be heaviest and how to keep yourself from getting into an accident when you're on a crowded road. That's in your wellness shot in just a few minutes. But right here, I got to step out of the way for this song whose video has been seen on YouTube over 2 billion times. It's AHA's Take On Me.

0: 99.7 KOGA, Ogallala's greatest hits. Classic, classic rockers Pink Floyd are standing by to make sure you get another brick in the wall this Thursday. Martha Quinn with you if you're heading out on your road trip today for Labor Day weekend. Heads up, AAA says the most crowded time to be on the road is between 2 and 7. If you think you will be on the road during that time, how do you keep yourself from getting into a fender bender? That's what you and I are going to talk about right now in this live chat that comes up every morning right here. Your wellness shot. When you are on a busy road, the number one thing, most important thing you can do to keep yourself from getting into a fender bender is leave lots of space between you and the car in front of you. And if somebody zips into that space that you've clearly been leaving for yourself to be safe, repeat the process. Just slow down and increase space between you and the new car in front of you. Don't stress it. It's not worth getting into a fender bender, because that crunch on a road trip of metal hitting metal is just about the worst. If you're a first responder and have tips for how to stay accident-free during this holiday weekend, jump in. Tap the talkback microphone on our free iHeartRadio app. Your wisdom would be appreciated. You've got the Martha Quinn Show. That was your wellness shot.
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What's up? Happy Thursday. Martha Quinn with you. Twisted Sister, the I Wanna Rock band, has homework for us. 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

0: 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Some rock bands are unstoppable, and I'm Martha Quinn, am here for it. It's your daily rock and roll update, your news that rocks. Twisted Sister is on the road, in spite of the fact that lead singer, their frontman, Dee Snider, retired earlier this year due to health issues, including degenerative arthritis. Well, Twisted Sister got a new lead singer. Guess who it is? Sebastian Bach of Skid Row. Remember that song from 1989, I Remember You? Sebastian has always been a Twisted Sister fan. He wanted to do it. They played their first show in Sayreville, New Jersey the other night. JJ French, Twisted Sister, original guitar player, told the audience what they need to do.
1: It is your job, Sayreville. It is your job, New Jersey. It is your job, tri-state area, to tell the rest of the world and put them on notice that Twisted Sister is back!
0: Sebastian Bach is stepping into Dee Snider's shoes with Dee's total blessing. Palmer, Arkansas, look out. Twisted Sister featuring Sebastian Bach will be in your town tomorrow. That is your news that rocks. Thanks for being here with me, Martha Quinn. As always, three songs, one after the next, play together because they have something in common. We'll start at noon. Stay here.
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1: 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We'll start with the Motels. We walk.

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Seconds back, The Motels, featuring lead singer Martha Davis, started Joe and Foster City's mixtape. Joe, when I opened your email, I was like, how did I never think of this? Three songs that have something to do with Martha. Listen for John Mellencamp's shout out of Martha Reeves and ROCK.

0: 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Wow, what a great trio of songs. Joe and Foster City's three Martha songs pulled together. Joe, thank you for that. I can't believe I never thought of that. We started with Martha Davis and the Motels, Only the Lonely. We heard John Cougar Mellencamp shout out Martha Reeves and R.O.C.K. in the USA. And then the Weather Girls is Azora Armstead and Martha Walsh, and she's the one who also sang Everybody Dance Now for CNC Music Factory. 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

0: 99.7 KOGA. Martha Quinn here with you. I hope you're having a great Thursday. If you and I were at a party, after we finished talking about music, we'd get around to talking about your health and your kids. I guarantee you. And one thing about talking about your kids is, first of all, it's fun to get to know you and get a sense of who you are. But it's also fun to hear about cool people out there in the world. So when you have a kid, your kid, another kid you're proud of, you induct them into the Rockstar Kid Hall of Fame.
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0: 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And Destiny is going to be planning high school reunions in just a little bit. Congratulations, Destiny. You just got inducted into the Rockstar Kid Hall of Fame by your very proud grandma. Who's next? Tell me about a kid you're proud of. Your kid, by the way, could be any age. 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And trust me, she thinks they're her rock star kids. 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
1: It's all okay. 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It's all okay. I'm Martha Quinn. 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

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And at the heart of it all was Martha Quinn. 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

0: 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My name is Martha Quinn. Every Thursday, a kid you're proud of gets inducted here into the Rockstar Kid Hall of Fame.
1: I'm so proud of all three of my kids. My oldest, Jessica, just got her master's degree in education while working a full-time job. My middle child, Jason, is getting his master's degree while working full-time. And my youngest, Ruby, will be a freshman at Southwest High School. She has Down syndrome and is so excited to be in the Unified Sports Program.
0: Wow, you've got a house full of rock star kids. Jessica, Jason, and Ruby, thank you for shouting them out. And they are all now inducted into the Rockstar Kid Hall of Fame. My name is Martha Quinn. It is Rockstar Kid Day. Just like Cleveland has the Rock and Roll Hall of Fame, here we've got the Rockstar Kid Hall of Fame. Tell me about a kid, your athletes, if you're a coach, a kid you're proud of. 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

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Martha Quinn with you. I hope you're having a great Thursday. Do you work with a kid who you see is really trying,

0: Angeles' greatest hits, 99.7 The Lake. They started out as punk rockers in New York City. Blondie are straight ahead. My name is Martha Quinn. You hear me say it all the time. Good things happen every day. You know what else is true? Good people are all around us, which is why it's so fun to hear about the kids in your life you're proud of. I do this every Thursday. It's Rockstar Kid Day when you induct a child you're proud of into the Rockstar Kid Hall of Fame.
1: Hi, Martha. This is Hillary from Pittsburgh. I'm shouting out both of my boys. Lucas is 10 and Colin is 8. And they just both ran their first 5K. Colin ran it with his dad and Lucas and I walked. And the heat in Pittsburgh, they definitely need the shout out.
0: Yeah, they do. Hillary, you just inducted Lucas and Colin into the Rockstar Kid Hall of Fame for both doing 5Ks in the Pittsburgh heat. And if I may add a shout out to you, Hillary, because you did it as well. Oh, man. Well, that was fun. Thank you for shouting out your kids today. Tomorrow at this time, it'll be Corny Joke Friday. If you or one of your kids wants to get on the air telling a corny joke, you use the talk back microphone. That's how Hillary got through to me just now. It's a little red microphone that's installed on your phone. As soon as you go to the app store, download our app onto your phone, and it magically appears.
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The best of the 70s and 80s, 99.7 The Lake. Deep breath. AAA says, at 2 o'clock, the roads are going to get crowded because you're sharing the road with not only rush hour commuters, but Labor Day road trippers. My name is Martha.

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0: 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The moments. The pop culture that defined who we are. And at the heart of it all was Martha Quinn. This is the Martha Quinn Show. 99.7 The Lake.

99.7 The Lake, the best of the 70s and 80s. Hi. Five. It's after 2 o'clock. I hope you've had a great Thursday. Thank you for letting me, Martha Quinn, keep you company. How to keep yourself from getting into an accident when the roads are crowded over Labor Day weekend is what's going to be served up for you in your wellness shot in minutes.

0: Ogallala's greatest hits, 99.7 KOGA. What is going on? I hope you've been having a fantastic Thursday. Madonna is straight ahead with me, Martha Quinn. The roads are going to be crowded starting right about now because not only are Labor Day road trippers out on the road, but normal rush hour traffic is happening as well. You might be out delivering for Amazon or USPS. So how do you keep yourself from getting into an accident when the roads are crowded? This is what I want to talk about in this Make Your Life More Awesome moment that comes up every afternoon right here, your wellness shot. First of all, leave with plenty of time to get to where you want to go. So you're not in a rush when you're out on the road. And then you start doing that thing where you start changing lanes, because you just want to get ahead. Well, the thing about lane changes is usually weaving from lane to lane doesn't really get you to where you're going any sooner. And it just increases your chances for getting side swipes and other types of rear end crashes. So leave early so you're not stressed out and making stress moves when you're out in traffic. If you're a first responder, share your tips for how to stay accident-free. 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

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This is for Kendall in New Mexico. I'm Martha Quinn with Madonna.

streaming before playlists. There was Martha Quinn and the music videos that moved us all. 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

0: Lala's greatest hits, 99.7 KOGA. Can't stop, won't stop bringing you the songs that play your soul like a violin, like one from Michael Jackson before 3 o'clock. Martha Quinn with you, just to get you prepared for tomorrow. It'll be Corny Joke Friday. If you've never heard this before, it stars you. To give you an idea, this is a classic from the Corny Joke archives.
1: Hi, Martha Quinn. Rita from St. Louis with my corny joke. How does a hamburger introduce himself? Meet Patty. Boom, boom, boom, boom,
0: boom. Rita, ladies and gentlemen. And I happen to love Rita's homegrown sound effect at the end there. I guess that's a trombone going boom, boom, boom, boom. That makes me laugh. Thank you again, Rita. So tomorrow, join me. All you need to get on the show with your corny joke is to go to the App Store, search iHeartRadio, and download our app right onto your phone. That's the way you can get on the stage from wherever you're at. You've got the Martha Quinn Show. Thanks for being here.
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A little bit past 3 o'clock in America's greatest city. Jeffrey T. on Friday Eve, by the way. Not Monday. I already got through 3.5 days this week. Let's not go backwards, especially with the extra long Legends Labor Day weekend in store. 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
1: My name's Jeffrey T. Here we are smack dab in the middle of back to school season. I'm sure mom and dad are both relieved and a bit worried with kids being away from home, especially those who are off to college for the first time. What is happening at their school? Well, if it's Florida State, odds are a party is happening, since FSU is now ranked the number one party college in America. For years, that was the University of Wisconsin at Madison, but I guess they've mellowed slightly. This year's list has FSU on top, followed by Tulane, then UW-Madison in third, Dayton fourth, USC comes in at number five. My alma mater, if you could call it that, Penn State, is next in sixth. I was only there for a couple weeks and I bailed. I guess parties weren't my thing. Number seven, Ohio State. I'm sorry, the Ohio State. And then rounding out the top 10 party colleges, Georgia, West Virginia, and Illinois.
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2: I'm taking care of 14 stray cats right now.
0: Oh my God, are you the crazy cat? Well, not lady, that's the phrase, but the crazy cat man?
2: Well, I don't know. The neighbors call me that.
0: Okay, so in other words, absolutely you are. Roy, my cat Stripe says thanks for what you're doing, but keep those 14 away from him. Not a big fan of visitors. 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

0: 99.7 KOGA with Ogallala's Greatest Hits. I'm Jeffrey T. Hard to believe it's been almost 3 years since we lost Matthew Perry. Even harder to believe it took this long for an in-depth documentary to be released. And yeah, I know TMZ did one, I think Peacock as well, but nothing extensive until now. Netflix will premiere The One About Matthew Perry. That's the title. Featuring previously unreleased photos and videos from his family's private collection, as well as interviews with Matthew's sister, Mia, a licensed psychotherapist and writer. This was a very loved person. Much like with Dolly last week, I think fans took his passing especially hard. So odds are the documentary will do pretty well. And it's a three-parter, with all episodes dropping the same day, October 27th on Netflix.
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0: 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Jeffrey T back to the phones at 833-723-4658. That's 833-RADIO-JT. I wish all these calls were intentional. That is not the case with Lori.
1: Oh, I got the wrong number. I'm so sorry.
0: Well, that's okay. Who were you trying to call?
1: My sister-in-law.
0: Oh, you've got us on speed dial, don't you?
1: Right.
0: Can I ask what number we are on that list?
1: Number 6.
0: And where would your sister be?
1: Number 3.
0: Oh, Lori, how do we get higher than 6? How about 4? Can we do 4?
1: No, that's my other sister.
0: Oh, you're killing me. Okay, how about number 5? Speed dial 5?
1: Yeah, you can do that.
0: Oh, thank you, Lori.
1: Okay.
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99.7 KOGA. A few minutes past five in America's greatest city. Jeffro on the radio with one of the best driving songs I know. This is perfect if you're just getting out of work and about to hit the road. Crank up Tom Petty. It was a

0: be so proud to team up with Donors Choose for iHeartRadio's Thank a Teacher program. And proud that you took the ball and ran with it by nominating educators who made a difference in your world. So thanks to you, we have our very first batch of $5,000 winners. Congratulations to Jessica Kimball from Trinity South Elementary in Washington, PA. Adriana Luna at Hamilton Elementary in Hanford, California. Kim Vasquez at Atherton Elementary in Arlington, Texas. And Kimberly Gray from Kennedy Elementary in Livonia, Michigan. They deserve that cash, which will be put to good use in their classrooms. Please continue to show some love online at iHeart.com/teachers.
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